0: and Deputy AD Derek Doolittle. This is Dave Winder. We'll see you next time on the 19th here at Racing Report live at Buffalo Wild Wings in Murray.
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2: Yes, indeed. The laughs just keep on keeping on during the Kentucky Comedy Festival 2026 series. Coming up Friday, October 16th at Rather Hall on the campus of Murray State. Get ready for a double dose of gut-busting laughter with funny lady Sonia White.
5: I dated a city guy. That was weird. Took him out to the country. You know how the cattails grow alongside of the pond? He saw that, and I saw him on the phone talking to his mother, going, "You're not going to believe it, Mom." He goes, "They got corn dogs growing on the side of the highway out here."
2: And funny man Rick Roberts.
6: Grew up in Kentucky, and boy, grew up tobacco farming with all my crazy uncles on the farm growing up. We got my Uncle Chuck. He's awesome. He's 89 years old, 50% Irish and 50% Italian. Looks like a marshmallow's been kicked around on the barbershop floor. Yeah.
2: Sonia White with special guest Rick Roberts, Friday, October 16th at Rather Hall on the campus of Murray State. 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

Back in the day, Pop's Farm was a place to go. 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

0: I'm Ayla Williams. I'm from Paducah, Kentucky, and I'm feeling froggy. Here's what's happening
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4: Good morning. I'm Neil Bradley with your Froggyland News Update. An investigation is ongoing following the death of a man on death row at Kentucky State Penitentiary in Eddyville. The Department of Corrections says that earlier this month, 69-year-old Donald Johnson died while behind bars. He'd been sentenced to death in Floyd County after the sexual assault and fatal stabbing of 61-year-old Helen Madden. There's been no word on Johnson's cause of death. Myrna Redfield has been appointed to the West Kentucky Community and Technical College Advisory Council. Redfield is CEO, President, and Program Manager of Four Rivers Nuclear Partnership. 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Redfield's appointment strengthens FRNP's partnership with WKCTC in preparing students for future opportunities at the U.S. Department of Energy Paducah site, including cleanup and reindustrialization efforts. Krista Pike is awake and speaking after being critically injured during a botched execution last week in Tennessee. That, according to her attorneys, Pike had been intubated and on a ventilator and remains at a Nashville hospital. Pike survived two doses of pentobarbital during last Wednesday's failed execution, and all remaining executions in the state have been paused as a result. That's your Froggyland News Update.
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0: George Summers in Henry County. 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
6: Was that Oh, would you looky there. 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
6: Now, Nadine, don't get your spider webs in a bind. I got just thing for this little bloodsucker. Let's see. Oh, yeah. Oh, this is going to be nice. 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
7: What is it?
6: Well, that there's a distributor cap off a 87 Nissan Pulsar. I tell you, it's the treat that keeps on treating. Take care now, little Dracula. I swear, Nadine.

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0: I'm Sean Lloyd from Murray, Kentucky, and I'm feeling froggy. Ribbit, ribbit.
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5: Good morning, I'm Neil Bradley with your Froggyland News Update. The Kentucky Department for Public Health has confirmed additional measles cases in the state. Officials say that there are now 94 instances of the illness, with Christian County leading the way with 44, followed by 23 in Trigg County. Experts say only one of these infections appears to have developed in an individual who's had at least two MMR vaccinations. Kentucky's new driver's license system is cutting down wait times for motorists across the Commonwealth. Representatives with the Kentucky Transportation Cabinet shared an update on the new system with state lawmakers yesterday. KTC officials say the average time that walk-in visitors spend at a driver's licensing regional office back in April was at 49 minutes, but with the new system, that's down to 9 minutes. There are also plans to open 3 more regional offices and install vision screening equipment in some libraries as well. Tennessee farmers are tearing through their harvest at a blistering pace. USDA figures released this week show 59% of the state's soybeans are already out of the field. That's nearly double the normal average. Cotton is also coming in at more than twice as fast as usual, despite 40% of Tennessee's pasture and range remaining in poor or very poor condition. That's your Froggyland News Update.

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0: The best of most country, Froggy 103.7. That was Brett Young here tonight as we mosey on over to your Froggy fun facts. Here's a fun fact about LASIK surgery. The precursor to LASIK was actually found by accident. Do you know that? When a nearsighted boy got into a fist fight, his glasses shattered, sending glass pieces into his eyes. See, kids, that's why you don't fight, especially if you wear glasses. It's also why you just never hit a kid in glasses. You know, what's the old, you wouldn't hit a fella in glasses, would ya? Yeah. After a doctor removed the glass, he found the tiny cuts had flattened the cornea and actually cured the boy's bad vision. Okay, well, in this boy's case, I guess it was good, fortunate luck that he was hit. But typically, you don't want to hit anyone, especially if they're wearing glasses. What else we got here? We got the the French term for brass knuckles is poing American. Is how I'm assuming it's pronounced because it's French. American, which literally translates as American fist or American punch. Dude, I love that. There's something about that that I just absolutely adore. And then finally, only 8 people have ever been granted honorary American citizenship, and only 2 got it when they were alive. Winston Churchill and Mother Teresa. Well, there you have it. Your Froggy Fun Facts here in the Morning Splash. We'll take a break. We got Brad Paisley kicking it off for you next.
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0: Good morning. I'm Neil Bradley with your Froggyland News Update. According to the Murray Ledger and Times, Brittany Overby Cleaver's estate has filed a civil lawsuit against her estranged husband, Russell Cleaver, and his father, Max Cleaver, involving the Murray home, where police say Brittany was fatally shot. A judge has temporarily barred the defendants from selling or transferring the property, while a hearing on extending the injunction was continued to October 19th. The estate must also post a $10,000 bond for that order to remain effective. Separately, Russell Cleaver pleaded not guilty to murder and other charges on Friday, and his criminal cases were continued until December 7th. Kentucky ranks 13th nationally in Area Development Magazine's annual Top States for Doing Business ranking, marking the sixth consecutive year the state's finished in the top 20. Kentucky ranked very well in labor cost competitiveness. They were fourth, and sixth in energy costs. The rankings evaluate factors important to companies considering where to locate or invest in facilities. President Trump is reportedly planning a visit to our area this weekend. Multiple sources say the president is expected to hold a rally Saturday at FMN Bank Arena in Clarksville and fly in and out of Fort Campbell Army Airfield. The White House has not formally announced the visit, so details could change. And tonight, your first taste of Racer men's basketball as Murray State plays an exhibition match at Wichita State at 6:30. Coverage begins at 6 right here on Froggy 103.7. That's your Froggyland News Update.
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4: Well, the jokes keep on coming.
5: Yes, indeed. The laughs just keep on keeping on during the Kentucky Comedy Festival 2026 series. Coming up Friday, October 16th at Rather Hall on the campus of Murray State, get ready for a double dose of gut-busting laughter with funny lady Sonya White.
6: I dated a city guy. That was weird. Took him out to the country. You know how the cattails grow alongside of the pond? He saw that, and I saw him on the phone talking to his mother going, "You're not going to believe it, Mom." He goes, "They got corn dogs growing on the side of the highway out here."
5: And funny man Rick Roberts.
7: Grew up in Kentucky, and boy, grew up tobacco farming with all my crazy uncles on the farm growing up. We got my Uncle Chuck. He's awesome. He's 89 years old, 50% Irish and 50% Italian. Looks like a marshmallow's been kicked around on the barbershop floor.
5: Yeah. Sonya White with special guest Rick Roberts, Friday, October 16th at Rather Hall on the campus of Murray State. For tickets and more info, head to KentuckyComedyFestival.com.
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2: 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Today, you just get a clue, so get ready to jot this one down or just save it in your memory banks, what have you. Here we go. This artist broke through with his 2005 self-titled debut album and has remained one of country music's defining voices. Kind of voice that defines country music. There you have it. That's your clue number one in this week's Opry Brain Teaser. We'll have your next one tomorrow. Right now, we got to take a break, come up for air and whatnot, and get you back to more of the best of most country. George Strait coming up with a flashback.
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0: 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Screening mammograms are available from 4 to 6 p.m. on Monday, October the 12th, the 19th, and the 26th. No referral is required, but you do need an appointment. 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
1: Well, the jokes keep on coming.
2: Yes, indeed. The laughs just keep on keeping on during the Kentucky Comedy Festival 2026 series. Coming up Friday, October 16th at Rather Hall on the campus of Murray State. Get ready for a double dose of gut-busting laughter with funny lady Sonia White.
3: I dated a city guy. That was weird. Took him out to the country. You know how the cattails grow alongside of the pond? He saw that, and I saw him on the phone talking to his mother, going, "You're not going to believe it, Mom." He goes, "They got corn dogs growing on the side of the highway out here."
2: And funny man Rick Roberts.
4: Grew up in Kentucky, and boy, grew up tobacco farming with all my crazy uncles on the farm growing up. We got my Uncle Chuck. He's awesome. He's 89 years old, 50% Irish and 50% Italian. Looks like a marshmallow's been kicked around on the barbershop floor.
2: Yeah. Sonia White with special guest Rick Roberts, Friday, October 16th at Rather Hall on the campus of Murray State. For tickets and more info, head to KentuckyComedyFestival.com.
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3: Well, the jokes keep on coming.
1: Yes, indeed. The laughs just keep on keeping on during the Kentucky Comedy Festival 2026 series. Coming up Friday, October 16th at Rather Hall on the campus of Murray State. Get ready for a double dose of gut-busting laughter with funny lady Sonya White.
4: I dated a city guy. That was weird. Took him out to the country. You know how the cattails grow alongside of the pond? He saw that, and I saw him on the phone talking to his mother, going, "You're not going to believe it, Mom." He goes, "They got corn dogs growing on the side of the highway out here."
1: And funny man Rick Roberts.
5: Grew up in Kentucky, and boy, grew up tobacco farming with all my crazy uncles on the farm growing up. We got my Uncle Chuck. He's awesome. He's 89 years old, 50% Irish and 50% Italian. Looks like a marshmallow's been kicked around on the barbershop floor.
1: Yeah. Sonya White with special guest Rick Roberts. Friday, October 16th at Rather Hall on the campus of Murray State. For tickets and more info, head to KentuckyComedyFestival.com.
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Welcome to it. 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

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It's the Taco John's Takeover with Russell Dickerson. 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I'm Froggy.

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0: Luke Bryan Country, and she knows it on the Taco John's Takeover on Froggy 103.7. Jumpin' Jack here with you. Text the word taco to 270-759-8860 for your chance to win free lunch from Taco John's. But you got to do it pretty quick, man, because we're going to pick that winner coming up in just a few minutes. Brett Eldridge kicks off another 10 in a row next. Hey, Froggy Land, we're going pink for Breast Cancer Awareness Month, and we need your help in making a difference. 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
1: 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You know Bailey. 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

Greg Morgan on the best of most country, Froggy 103.7. We are right in the middle of a Seawernal 10 in a row. We've got Kevin Powers coming up, Kane Brown, Carrie Underwood on the way too. Here's Brett Young, Lady on Froggy.

0: baby.
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9: 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I'm Dr. Alistair Thorns. 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

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Hopping through a seasonal 10 in a row with Kenny Chesney. Carry on.

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0: John Morgan Kidd myself on the Best of Both Country. Froggy 103.7. Jeff and Jack here with you. We'll take a quick timeout. Another Seabird 10 in a row kicks off with Brett Aldridge next.
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We've got Count Froggy Lou's Boo Review coming up in just a few minutes. Right now, it's Randy Houser. Anything goes on Froggy.

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1: What's that now? 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
0: Oh, get him something good, Jim.
1: Now, Nadine, don't get your spider webs in a bind. I got just thing for this little bloodsucker. Let's see. Oh, yeah. Oh, this is going to be nice. 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
0: Jim, just get on down to the store and get some candy before I throw a fit.
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0: 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I'm Sunny Hopper with my bestie, Jessica Ribbett, joining you this hour as Froggy goes pink for the month of October.
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Reba McEntire sat on it for decades. 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Froggy's Queens of Country. 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

From the timeless heartbreak of Patsy Cline to the fierce anthems of Miranda Lambert, we're celebrating the women who own the stage and the charts. 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
1: Breast cancer death rates have dropped 44% since 1989, thanks in large part to early detection, greater awareness, and better treatment. We still have a long way to go, which is why we are keeping the conversation going.
0: We'll tell you more about that in just a few minutes. In the meantime, here's Ingrid Andress on the Queens of Country on Froggy.

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0: Reba McEntire. That's wrapping up another 10 in a row on the Queens of Country Hour on Froggy 103.7. I'm Sunny Hopper with my bestie, Jessica Ribbett. And look, we, as promised, want to talk about early detection and screening.
1: And we've got two great events where you can do just that. Monday, October 12th, Baptist Imaging Center in Paducah from 4 to 6 p.m. Hey, we will be there.
0: Yes, we will.
1: Come by and sign up for your mammogram. It's not open, but you can sign up that night. They're doing 3 days, 3 Mondays in October where they're staying open later to accompany these mammograms. And then on Wednesday, October 14th, we'll be at Marshall County Hospital, where from 8 to 12, you can come in, no appointment, and get your mammogram screening. So,
0: and another really cool incentive is anybody who comes to sign up at either of those events get a free Froggy Goes Pink t-shirt.
1: And we'll be spinning the wheel for some great tickets and Froggy swag. 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
0: Yeah. Y'all go ahead and come see us. Again, that is Monday, October the 12th, 4 to 6, and Wednesday, October the 14th, 10 to 2.
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Dolly Parton built the throne. Reba McEntire sat on it for decades. And today's queens like Lainey Wilson are keeping the crown shining bright. Froggy's Queens of Country. 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

From the timeless heartbreak of Patsy Cline to the fierce anthems of Miranda Lambert, we're celebrating the women who own the stage and the charts. 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

0: be Sarah Evans on Queens of Country Hour on Froggy 103.7. I'm Sunny Hopper with my girl, Jessica Ribbett, and we are going pink all October long. Froggy goes pink.
1: And we are wanting to celebrate survivors and those that we have lost. I mean, we want to let people know that we see you, we celebrate you, and your strength inspires us. And
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1: 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We have pinned our Froggy Goes Pink honor wall. And tell us the story. Tell us your story. Tell us your friend's story. Tell us your mom's story. Tell us the story of how breast cancer has affected you, and if you survived, and in some cases maybe you didn't, but share those stories with us. We want to hear more, and we just want to also take a moment to thank all our amazing sponsors that allow us to
0: do this.
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0: Yes, absolutely. And then each of our sponsors also has a wooden pink pumpkin that you can go buy and sign. 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And, you know, if you're like my mom and recently found herself going through this, I just want to tell you that you're not alone, and you will get through this.
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0: 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The AGC of Western Kentucky Outstanding Tech Student for the week of October 5th through 9th is Christopher Martinez. Christopher is a senior at Mayfield High School and part of the carpentry program at Mayfield Graves County ATC. He was nominated by his instructor, Kevin Hutchins, for his leadership, dedication, and ability to work with others. Christopher was first in the Skills USA competition as a junior and was the most outstanding student in math for geometry and honors algebra 2. After graduation, Christopher wants to get his four-year degree in construction management with a minor in business and finance. He someday hopes to own his own construction company. The Associated General Contractors and their member sponsors are proud to recognize students like Christopher who are preparing themselves for a career in the trades. The AGC sponsor for this week is General Matter.
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Little Texas, what might have been on the Michelob Ultra Papa Top on Froggy 103.7. Chip and Jack here with you. We've got another Seaver Ten in a Row kicking off after the break. More top popping tunes on the way. We'll get it going with Travis Tritt next. 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

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When a stranger stopped beside me in an antique Cadillac,

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Then he cried just south of Nashville, and he turned that car around. He said, "This is where you get off, boy, 'cause I'm going back to Alabama." As I stepped out of that Cadillac, I said, "Mister, many thanks.

0: to see in this exhibition game. We've been on the practice floor. Let's take it to the game floor and see if we can duplicate the effort and the teaching that's happened tonight. And the Racers play a very good team here on the road against Wichita State.
1: Well, we'll be talking about the Shockers in just a little bit and a rising head coach, Paul Mills. But let's talk about the guy that we were hearing about all summer on social media. If you follow the Racers, then certainly you know the name of Roman Dolman. He's back for his second season with the Racers. A season ago, 2025-26, he was the MVC Freshman of the Year, the Sixth Man of the Year. He was just the 12th Murray State freshman to score 400 points in a season. He's gotten a lot of attention over the summer by the experts. Back for the sophomore season. Hopefully we'll see him have a better season and a big season for him and the

0: And Matisse Corbon is back, also from France. Lachlan Crate, Ben Stolzberg, and Braden Shorter return. But there's some newcomers that you're going to hear their names tonight. Some you won't because either they've got dinged up injuries or they're not quite cleared. But Caden Magwood, Talis Sulak, Mark Pageant, Christian Jones, Brigham Rogers. The Belmont guy is now a racer.
1: That's
0: Can you
1: right.
0: believe that? Sean Tupaola, who was at Valpo. Pavle Nikolic, these guys can all play, and I'm looking forward to seeing them, you know, meld in there to a team. But that summer tour of Spain, Greece, and France featured four games. We found out a lot about this team, and that was really cool to be able to go over there and do that.
1: Yeah, and Ryan Miller has assembled an outstanding recruiting class to surround the returners. And Dave, the depth of this team maybe their best weapon as we move into game competition. Having competition at every position makes practices better, and I expect Ryan Miller to play 10, 11 guys most every night as he wants to play very fast offensively and extend the defense a little bit full court this season. And in order to play that style, having depth is a key.
0: Let's talk about Wichita State. Coach Paul Mills, fourth season at Wichita. He's built a program that can now challenge for the top of the American Athletic Conference every season. They were in a tie for second a year ago. They advanced to their first championship game in the conference tournament. And just like the Racers, they've also got some nagging injuries and some players that they're waiting on final eligibility rulings.
1: Yeah, Paul Mills was very successful assistant coach for 14 seasons at Baylor with Scott Drew, and then became the head coach at Oral Roberts, where he was there for 6 years, went to two NCAA tournaments, and took Oral Roberts to the Sweet 16 in 2021. Ironically, former Murray State Athletic Director Kevin Saul, who's the athletic director now at Wichita State, hired him, and he's taken the Shockers to the NIT in back-to-back seasons. Mills has positioned the Shockers to make a run at the conference title this season.
0: Well, it is preseason in college basketball. There's still much to test and evaluate for the Racers and also the Wichita State Shockers. Before the Racers, they're going to open up their season November the 2nd in Sioux Falls against Tennessee State of the OVC, an NCAA team from a year ago. And that'll be in the Field of 68 opening day marathon. And we're really looking forward to it. Now, tonight what we've got is a charity fundraiser as they have opened up the building here at the Charles Koch Arena. They call it the Roundhouse, and they are benefiting the Wichita Children's Home tonight and also UJump, which is a junior mentoring program here in Wichita. So we're going to have a lot of people coming in here tonight. We hope that it's packed for this, and it's going to be a great atmosphere for the Racers to play in here tonight. Now, if you'd like to be part of our broadcast today, you can email us at murraystateradio@gmail.com. Maybe we'll give you a shout-out during our broadcast. That is murraystateradio@gmail.com. Coming up on the Sirloin Stockade pregame show, our visit with head coach Ryan Miller, and a look at Wichita State and the exhibition game here in Kansas. This is the Racer Sports Network from Learfield.
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1: We are back here in Wichita on the Racers Sports Network. Dave Winder with head coach Ryan Miller as the Racers take on the Shockers of Wichita State. Your 23rd season. And I asked you today what season it was. And do you ever kind of just think back how far you've come personally in this business since you started back in the day with Coach Cal?
2: Yeah, I mean, first of all, you got to be very thankful for opportunities like Coach Cal gave me to be the VC video coordinator at a young age, at 26 years old. And I just got done playing professional basketball and had nowhere to go. And he opened up the gateway for me. And, you know, we did deck-to-deck video coordinator work. We did DVD video coordinator work. So the computers have changed. We're now, it's, everything's digital, everything's computer. We can get a game on our computer within seconds. Back in the day, you had to FedEx the game from some, you know, small college somewhere to try to get some video film that we could study and prepare for games. So the preparation for games is a lot easier, but you're just thankful for, you know, people giving you starts, people believing in you. From Coach Calipari to then I got a job with Vance Wahlberg, who's now the head coach of Fresno State, and then I got a job with Steve Alford, who's just retiring this year, which is crazy too. He had an unbelievable career. Then with Tony Barbee, now he's my associate head coach here in charge of our defense, and then guys like Jamie Dixon, and you know, all these great opportunities I've had, and then most recently with Craig McDermott being associate coach there and running the offense, and obviously this opportunity here being the head coach of Murray State, something you dream about when I got into business, and you know, I've been playing basketball or been in the basketball business since day one, so you dream about opportunities like this, and you're just thankful for the people of Murray State give me this opportunity, the leadership to give us opportunity to be the caretaker of such an amazing program, program that great history, and a program that is invested in right now. And so we don't take that for granted, and we work every day to try to do our best.
1: I can tell you, you don't take it for granted, and our guys don't either. One other thing we are sure of, we're glad that VHS went away, right, for sure. Well, this is the first of two exhibitions. The Racers are, of course, going down to Miami on the 22nd against FIU. It's still the preseason, though, because you guys are still practicing, trying to figure some things out. Where is the team collectively right now?
2: I mean, we're trying to get to the November 2nd start date, installing pieces. We were lucky to go overseas and play some international games and have the 10 practices leading up to that, which gave us a little bit of head start. But, you know, we have a lot to work out yet. We don't know who our starters are yet. So we're going to mix and match some combination of players. We're going to look at different combination players. The guys that probably are pretty comfortable starting are Brigham Rogers at the center and Roman Domon, the small forward. From there on out, we're trying to figure out where we go with the pieces we have. We know we have some really good players. We got to find the right combinations that play both offensive and defensive basketball the best together. And some combination of players that we want down the stretch or to start games that may be different. Mm-hmm. So we have a lot to figure out yet as a staff, and the players have to show us, you know, where we can trust them at and where they will get the opportunities at. There's only 200 minutes to play in the game, and we have a pretty balanced roster. We have a lot of talent, and we got to figure out who's going to play those 200 minutes and in what roles.
1: It was Roman's birthday today. The guys got him a cake while we were out at dinner. That was really cool. It just got me to thinking about the closeness of the brotherhood of basketball, and it's the same thing in all the sports. I'm seeing 15 guys right now that are truly friends and enjoy being around each other.
2: Yeah, it's an awesome team sport. I mean, if you can get a group of 15 guys from all walks of life, from all places of the world, four from France, one from New Zealand, one from Slovenia, mm-hmm. one from Serbia, a bunch of local players, and Dylan Butler and Caden Magwood, and then a bunch of guys from all over the United States. We work every day to get in that foxhole together to create a brotherhood together because, you know, the team is close and will fight for each other and fight for the coaching staff and the staff.

0: for each other. Those are the teams that have a lot of success. You know, in this game, you have to sacrifice a lot. Sometimes it's shots. Sometimes it's roll. Sometimes it's minutes. Sometimes it's ego. You have to sacrifice a lot, and if you can sacrifice some of those things for the betterment of the team, that's when real success happens.
1: Well, Wichita's head coach Paul Mills in his fourth season, they got a lot of momentum, too. They went to the American Championship game for the first time ever, won two games in the NIT before they got knocked out. This is a good team you're facing tonight, and I think I'd rather have an exhibition game this way than somebody that you could just roll over.
0: Yeah, I mean, we wanted a challenge in our exhibition games. Wichita State, they're going to pick to win the American League, if not already picked to win the American League. They return like 11 guys, which is unbelievable in this day and age college basketball. They get a great head coach. They really value toughness. They really value physical play. We wanted this challenge. We wanted a challenge like this going to an environment. You know, who knows how the crowd's going to be for an exhibition game. But
1: it's a charity game, so there's first come, first serve. When somebody comes in, they can sit wherever they want tonight.
0: So I imagine there's going to be a pretty big crowd. I mean, they have a history of big crowds. I've coached here one time when I was at UNLV. And it was a great crowd. It was one of those Final Four teams they had with Fred Van Fleet and Coach Marshall. So, you know, it's going to be a good environment for our guys to see. There's going to be a ton of adversity. It's going to be interesting to see how we handle that adversity throughout a course of 40 minutes. And it's going to be interesting to see what kind of lineups we put out there and who really gels and meshes together the best.
1: Hey, just really quick, your practices, I love going watching you guys. It's so intense. There's always such a good plan to what you're doing at any given moment. I learned something new today watching you guys, EGBs, energy giving behavior.
0: Yes, I mean, it's something, you know, obviously when you got a lot of skilled guys, we don't try to measure the game in your shots made or pretty passes and pretty shots made. You know, that kind of comes and goes. What can you do on a consistent basis, bringing the team energy, winning behaviors, and we call them EGBs, energy giving behaviors. Are you helping the team with these two-hand snatch rebounds, our collision chest to chest on a drive that you're just physical, or a deflection that creates a turnover so we can get our transition offense going? Are you cutting and sacrificing offensively for the team so someone can get a wide open shot? Are you setting a strong physical screen to get someone else open? So those are the things that we want to have consistency and mainstays. And then, of course, the shooting, you know, will be up and down. But the shooting will be better if you have some of those energy-giving behaviors because they usually lead to really good shots, really good opportunities. We are a rim and three team. We want to attack the rim. We want to get layups. But with our cutting and pace and screening, we also want to get wide open threes. So those EGBs tend to lead to those type of things. So then you're a more efficient offensive team.
1: We'll look for the EGBs tonight and throughout the season. Thanks, Ryan, for the time as always.
0: Yeah, thank you, Dave. Appreciate you guys.
1: Okay, head coach Ryan Miller on the Racer Sports Network from Learfield.
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6: We are drawing closer to the tip-off of the exhibition game between the Murray State Racers and Wichita State Shockers here at Charles Koch Arena in Kansas City. The Sirloin Stockade pregame show continues. Hi, everybody. Dave Winder and Kenny Roth here. And starting lineups still to come. Well, Kenny, with Missouri Valley Media Day coming up next Wednesday in St. Louis, when we will get the official preseason polls with the media and all that, how are we seeing the Valley shape up as Murray State's in its fifth season with the league?
7: Well, it's very different in college basketball now with so few returning players for the media and the coaches to predict the outcomes in the league race. UIC, Illinois State, and Valpo certainly have more returnees than any other team in the Valley, but I would expect the Racers and Belmont to be in that group to contend for the title once March gets here. Ryan Miller's assembled an impressive roster, worked very hard this preseason to bring the group together. So we'll see if the Racers can utilize that depth and have a chance to compete for the league title.
6: Like I said, every game is a chapter in the season book, and we'll begin to find that out. As far as keys to victory tonight, I know it's an exhibition. We haven't seen it play since August. What are you feeling like the Racers have to do tonight?
7: Well, the Racer coaching staff did a self-evaluation of the program after the season and identified the areas that needed to be improved. And top of that list is committing to defending at a high level. And to win championships, Dave, there'll be five or six games a year that are won by getting stops in the half court during the last 2 minutes of the game. I've been to six or seven practices this year, and 95% of the practice time when I've been there has been devoted to defense, which is not like those Creighton guys. They love some offense, so that's encouraging.
6: Tonight, yes, it is.
7: Tonight for the Racers to get a win, the Racers have just got to compete every possession. This is a group that in Wichita State that hangs their hat on toughness and defense, so the Racers have to meet that physicality on the defensive end of the floor. And you can defend well, but if you don't finish the possession with a defensive rebound, then and the Racers want to run, then you know it hampers you offensively. I think the key stat to the game tonight is going to be keep Wichita State off the offensive glass. They are elite on rebounding on the offensive end, so the Racers will have to fight for every possession. Offensively, Racers want to play fast, but they have to do it without turning the ball over, making the easy pass every possession, and really valuing the basketball. But the most important offensive stat of the game, I think, is shooting percentage. Are the Racers willing to pass on contested shots in order to get the higher percentage, better shot? And discipline in this area is going to be a big hurdle for this team because you've got so many guys that can score, but they've got to be unselfish and pass the ball. The Racers only shot 35% from the three-point line last year. So I think what will help that more than anything is shot discipline, is taking open shots as opposed to contested shots. So, you know, this Racer team is talented and deep, and I really think the depth is going to be the strength. But each player has to play their role on the team as it all comes together. Tonight, I think if the Racers can control the backboard and defend well and have discipline offensively, I think the Racers can get a road win in here against a team that's picked to win the 10th toughest league in the country.
6: Yeah, and the Missouri Valley's right there, last season, number 11. So, well, two good conferences, two good teams here tonight. Exhibition game in Wichita, Kansas, coming up on the Sirloin Stockade pregame show. Starting lineups and our tip tonight here. And this is the Racer Sports Network from Learfield.
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0: key.
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4: 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It's game time. Let's go courtside. Here's the voice of the Racers, Dave Winder.
5: Well, we've got a game tonight, Racer fans. Welcome back to the Racer Sports Network here at Wichita. And let's take a look at our starting lineups tonight. First of all, for the Murray State Racers, Talis Sulak out of France. He is going to wear number 8, and he'll be one of the guards today for Ryan Miller's Racers. Inside, number 11, Brigham Rogers out of Woodstock, Georgia, transfer from Belmont, playing in his first season with the Racers. One of the forwards is Lachlan Crate, the redshirt freshman from Fielding, New Zealand. He'll wear number 14. And the other two starters for the Racers, the guard Braden Shorter, who is a senior from Springfield, Missouri, and number 77, Roman Dolman from France, and the reigning Missouri Valley Freshman of the Year. And then for Wichita State, they're going to start T.J. Williams at one of the guards, 6'5", from Wichita, Kansas, hometown kid. Out of Memphis is Jordan Friesen. He's a senior from Memphis, Tennessee, and a transfer from Pittsburgh State. Dylan Batty will play one of the forwards, 6'9", junior from Dallas, Texas, transfer from Temple. And also out of George Mason, 6'5", 210 grad, Jahari Long will start. And the big guy in the middle, just the seventh seven-footer in Wichita State history, William Byrd, number 44, 7'2", and 265, Kenny. He's a load.
6: Someone snuck over your shoulder here.
5: Oh.
6: Right here on us, yeah.
5: Kevin Saul with us.
6: Former Murray State
5: good
6: athlete.
5: To see you, Kevin.
6: Mr. Kevin Saul, you were so working so hard on the starting lineup.
5: I was like, who is this hugging you back
6: here?
5: He was
6: assaulting you from behind.
5: All right, we're about ready to tip this one off. And I would say at this point, you know, it's an exhibition and they're opening the doors. It's a sparse crowd, though.
6: Yeah, it is sparse. I think they'll end up with a couple thousand people in here. But what a great place to play this has been through the years. An old Missouri Valley team,
5: yes.
6: Wichita State was. I heard stories back in the 80s when Nolan Richardson coached at Tulsa. And Tulsa and Wichita State, Creighton, were in the league. And great stories of playing here. It's about 10,000 that it holds, and they will sell this place out. This is a rabid fan base here in Wichita.
5: Owen Short is our lead official. He's ready to toss it up as the jump will occur between Murray State's Brigham Rogers and William Byrd, the seven-footer. And you hear the horn blow, and we are about ready for the first basketball for the Racers of the 26-27 year. And Byrd wins the toss and coming across the midcourt line. And he'll be a tall guard to deal with is Jahari Long. 6'5 guard. Berg has it top of the key, hands off to Long. The Racers trap with Rogers and Sulak. Friesen dumps it back into Berg. Now they double team him again. He kicks it out, back into Berg. At the block, spins, right-handed hook, and it's good.
6: Racers,
5: he's skilled.
6: Yeah,
5: wow.
6: Racers did a great job, though, in their double teams, and just a nice offensive play by the 7-2 Berg.
5: Sulak at the point, dribbles to the right wing, gives it to Doman in the deep corner. He dribbles out to the wing, but still around the three-point line. Kicks it back to Sulak. Gets a screen from Rogers. Gets to the free-throw line. Doesn't take the shot to Rogers, then to Dolman. He's going to let fire a three. And then it was Williams who ran over Brigham Rogers, and they called a foul.
6: Brigham Rogers with a solid screen at the top of the key, and Williams just put his shoulder in it and went right through him. I really like what Brigham Rogers has brought to this Racer team, Davis. He has a level of toughness and basketball IQ that's going to help this Racer bunch all year long.
5: Here's Shorter at the free throw line on the inbounds pass. They kick it corner. Sulak with the three. Good! And the Racers are on the board leading 3-2. About a minute to go, or minute into the first half here in Wichita, Kansas, Murray State, and the Shockers. Exhibition game here tonight. Now Williams top of the key. He dribbles to the right side, and there's keep trapping him over there as Domon and Rogers tried to trap him. Now they go left side to Batty. Shot fake, drives in, lays it in as he beat Crate.
6: Well, the Racers want to force everything defensively towards the baseline, but the help was late to come there, and Gate Racers gave up a layup.
5: Sulak was guarded by Friesen, and then the ball was kicked by Wichita State. It'll stay with the Racers with 22 on the shot clock. 18:29 to go in the first half. And the Racers trail it here 4-3. That three-pointer there by Sulak got the Racers on the board. Now Rogers takes the inbounds pass, top of the key, runs it off to Sulak, then back to Rogers on the block. The seven-footer Berg is guarding him. Then he kicks it out to Dolman. Deep three, and that's good. Three-pointer by Dolman. Which the Racers back in front, 6-4.
6: He did a nice job when he entered the post. He relocated, so the defense didn't know where he went, and he was able to score it.
5: Now the Shockers go at baseline, but Batty missed the shot. Dolman got the rebound. He's across the midcourt line on the wing, crosses over, gets to the elbow, and then kicks it off to Rogers down the lane. But then he kicks it out to Creighton in the corner. Sulak, how about a second one? No, rebound by Rogers. They kick it to Sulak down the lane in the corner. They're Shorter for three. It's good, and the Racers take a 9-4 lead. 17:40 to go in the first half, hitting those threes.
6: And that's a freshman Sulak that made that happen, Dave. He drew, got a paint touch, and then found Braden Shorter in the left corner.
5: Williams drives back Rogers and misses it in the lane with the left hand. Shorter got the rebound out to Dolman. Ryan Miller says, go, go, go. Dolman gets to the wing, to the corner. Shorter, another three. It's in there, and it's good. And with 17:15 to go in the first half, the Racers have had four threes and a 12-4 lead here at Wichita.
6: Extra passes on every possession has been the key, getting wide-open shots from the corner.
5: Berg's got it top of the key. Now to Friesen. He's wearing number five. They hand the defense off to Rogers. Then he kicks it to Berg, who hits a little floater in the lane, and it's 12-6 Racers. Here's Sulak. He's going to have to watch kind of carrying that ball because he does that quite a bit. Here's a Shorter off the wing, but then he fell down. Now Sulak's got it to the free throw line. Give and go to Rogers. No good. Banked it off the rim. A little too hard. And then out to Williams on a break. Shoots over Rogers, and they call him for the foul. That'll be the first one on the Racers.
6: Brigham Rogers has a tendency his last 2 years at Belmont to get in early foul trouble, and that's going to be really important for the Racers, is for him not to get that second foul because of fatigue. And early in the season, these guys are used to getting up and down the court. I wouldn't be surprised if Ryan Miller doesn't get him out here quickly so he doesn't get that second one just because he's a little tired. He is so important

0: saw his ability to move. Well, you didn't see. You listened to us talk about his ability to move the basketball from the high post. He steps out to the three-point line and can really pass the ball.
1: T.J. Williams missed the first free throw. There's the second one up and good. Cuts the Murray State lead to 12-7, 16:30 to go in the first half. Shorter's going to inbound it underneath the basket in the backcourt. Gets it into Dolman. He's kind of trapped in the corner for a minute, and the Racers almost threw it away. Chris Jones just checked in. He's going to play point across the midcourt line as he's guarded by Williams. And they go on the corner to Dolman. He spins. Fadeaway 15-footer. No good. Chris Jones got the rebound. Hands it off to Dolman. Three from the corner. It rims off. And Berg got the rebound for Wichita State. Batty has the ball across the midcourt line. Guarded by Crate. Now Jones comes up to take him. Deep corner. Kind of pushes off with the elbow. No call. They flip it to Williams. Then in the corner. And that is a three in the corner to Williams. First three of the night for Wichita State. Racers lead at 12-10, 15:46 to go in the first half. Here's Jones now to Dolman, top of the key. Takes the dribble inside the paint, but then backs it out, gives it back to Jones. He gets to the elbow and out of the block. Left-handed layup try, no good. The tap up by Crate, no good. Tupaola just checked in. He couldn't get it. Now Wichita State's got a breakout with Williams. He missed it. And great defense by Dolman. Now out to Chris Jones. Hesitates. Now takes it in with the right hand and scores. And the Racers lead it 14-10 with 15:14 to go in the half.
0: Christian Jones, transfer from George Washington, plays the point with a very physical approach. And he drove the ball hard, took contact, and able to score.
1: Tupola and Shorter were trapping Friesen over there, but he got out of it and out of the corner. That's a Williams. Lost it off his foot. Dolman had it, and then I don't know who the Wichita State player was, but when he grabbed it, his feet were out of bounds, and it will go back to the Racers. We've gotten to our first media timeout here in Wichita, Kansas. It's Murray State 14, the Shockers 10, 14:55 to go before the half, and this is the Racer Sports Network by Learfield.
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1: Back here at Charles Koch Arena, Dave Winder and Kenny Roth on the Racers Sports Network. And we want to welcome to the show the couple of these specials that you'll be hearing us talk about during this season. If we get a dunk, it's the Steel and All Britain dunk. And if we get a free throw, it's the Gillum Thompson free throw. I don't guess it really matters if we make it or not. It's still the Gillum Thompson free throw. And glad to have Murray Bank as the sponsor of our halftime show. What do you think so far, Kenny?
0: Well, the Racers are doing a fabulous job offensively. We talk about points per possession, and a standard that is very good offensively is 1 point per possession. Where the Racers are at 1.75, almost 2 points per possession, which is really good. On the defensive end, Racers already given up 3 offensive rebounds for 3 second-chance points, and we talked about how critical that is, because Wichita State's best offense at times is just to throw it up and go get it and be able to score. But I like the way the Racers have moved the basketball. They've got 4 assists on 5 made field goals, and that tells me the Racers are making the extra pass, not taking, you know, one-on-one plays, trying to force shots. The Racers have really moved the basketball well. And freshman Talis Sulak was so impressive, Dave, as he got the start at the point guard today.
1: Back to action here.

0: Matisse Corbone checked in, so to Ben Stolzberg. They throw it inside to Dolman, and they lost him. And Dolman just said, thank you very much. I'll take that layup. 16-10 Racers, 14-38 in the first half. Dolman is harassing Williams as he comes across the midcourt line. Now it's Friesen at the top of the key. Or Desmion Jones just checked in. And also Bryce Hurd. So three guards for Wichita State here. With their second team, Williams is still in there, so everybody but him. Now driving down the lane and missing a wild shot is Bryce Hurd. The ball's on the floor, then Hurd threw the ball off of Corbone to allow Wichita State to keep the ball.
1: Racers didn't secure the defensive rebound with two hands, and Wichita State just kept clawing at it, and they'll get a baseline out-of-bounds play underneath their own basket.
0: Dylan Batty just checked back in. And now Wichita State will trigger it out of bounds left underneath the basket with Jones. And then he threw it away. He threw it right over there to Joy Ivajoa, and he just lost it.
1: Hit him in a bad spot.
0: Right in the hands.
1: Right in the hands.
0: That's what we were talking about here.
1: Racers have Matisse Corbone in the game now. Keep an eye on him as he has been the best shooter in camp coming into the game tonight. He is really shooting the ball well from the perimeter.
0: Corbone's in the corner as Jones has it at the top of the key, and he almost lost it. Now to Dolman. Screen from Tupola. Dolman probes to the elbow, and then backs it up, then back in, then threw it inside to Corbone, but he lost it off his fingertips. That ball went through a lot of traffic to get there.
1: Yeah, it did, and the Racers had a little too much dribble in that possession, and it was a nice backdoor cut by Corbone, but Dolman hit him in the feet with the pass for a turnover.
0: The Racers with some token pressure in the backcourt. Nunu Jones has the ball across the midcourt line. Murray State leading 16-10 as we near the 13-minute mark of the first half. There's Herod off a screen, then he kicks it to the corner, and a three, and good by Ivajoa. And that makes it a 16-13 lead for the Racers.
1: Good ball movement.
0: Now inside the Tupola, and he hooks it in as the Racers just beat Wichita State down the floor after a made basket.
1: That's on Christian Jones that time. Christian Jones in playing the point now. He pushed the ball up, and Wichita State was confused.
0: Now the Racers are trapping, and they get a steal with Jones. He'll take it in. No, kicks it to the corner to Dolman. Here's Stolzberg stepping into a three, and it's short. And the rebound underneath by Batty. He's across the midcourt line. Racers by five. Batty all the way in and can't score. Rebound by Jones. Kicks it out to Stolzberg across the line. Stolzberg top of the key to the corner. Shot fake by Corbone. And he was fouled as he was going up, I think, for a pass. And that'll be the second team foul on Wichita State.
1: Ron Miller is inserting Brigham Rogers back in the game at the five. And I would think those two will be holding down the five until, you know, more guys get eligible. But the Racers with a baseline out of bounds play, see if they can get an easy one.
0: That foul was on Ivajoa. Now on the wing is Chris Jones to the corner. Dolman looked at a three, but then kicked it back out to Jones. Now to Dolman. He's on the wing. Jones, top of the key. That's a way deep three. Front of the rim, no good. Rogers goes flying out of bounds. Now the ball's on the floor. Stolzberg is fighting two shockers. And finally, they say somebody's out of bounds, and it remains Murray State ball.
1: Ben Stolzberg is the coming off a red shirt and into his senior year. And you look up toughness in the dictionary, it's either his picture or Crate Lachlan, you know, Lachlan Crate. I mean, you just, both of those guys are going to bring a level of toughness to this team, and you can see it right there as Ben was the first to the floor there to get that loose ball, and the Racers will keep it with a baseline out of bounds play.
0: Underneath left, the Racers get it into Stolzberg, top of the key. Jones curls to the elbow. Now to Rogers. He's on the block, thinking about it. He's going to kick it out, looks for some help, gets it to Dolman. Rogers got out of there before a three-second call. That Dolman just fired up a wild three way out there. He was almost out of bounds, and it barely drew iron, and it went out of bounds off the Racers.
1: I think in his defense, he looked up, the shot clock was at four, just trying to get a shot off. Brigham Rogers, you really like to see him be able to finish around the basket there as he caught that ball on the block and just couldn't get a shot up, and Racers end up having to take a tough one.
0: Murray State's Caden Magwood out of Louisville is in for the first time, wearing number zero. At the top of the key, it's Bryce Hurd. Now he hands it off to Jones at the free throw line, and going in and getting fouled is Sire Malonga, who just checked in, and he'll get two free throws for the Shockers. And we've come to our next media timeout with the Racers leading Wichita State. Exhibition game here tonight in Wichita, Kansas. Murray State 18, Wichita State 13, and 11:46 to go before the half. 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
0: .46 to go before the half. Murray State leading Wichita State 18-13 in this exhibition game. The Racers have another one coming up on October 22nd when they travel to Miami to take on Florida International. That'll be a 5 p.m. game. We're going to be down there for that one too, Kenny. Looking forward to just seeing how this team's going to shape up before we get to the start of the season up in Sioux Falls.
1: Yeah, that's going to be a great tournament in a full 24 hours of basketball. Not a tournament, but a one-day
0: jamboree.
1: Jamboree, full of games. Looking at the stat sheet, the Racers with 6 assists on their 7 made field goals. And we talked about the impact of Brigham Rogers and his basketball IQ. He leads the team with 3 assists so far. So you can see his willingness to pass the ball as a 5-man, and Christian Jones as well, really doing a nice job delivering the basketball. Racers have 4 offensive rebounds, being able to turn that into 3 second chance points. I love the effort that the Racers are playing with defensively, Dave. They're very active. They, at times, in this new defense that the Racers are playing, which is forcing the ball to the baseline. Last year, the Racers forced everything to the middle of the floor. Now they want to force everything to the sideline, to the baseline. I love that philosophy. Tony Barbie, new assistant coach that is here. Ryan Miller actually worked for him at Auburn, and now it's reversed. And he's brought a real presence on the defensive end of the floor for the Racers.
0: He certainly has. At the free throw line, making the first free throw, is Sai Malonga, 6'11", out of the Congo, played at New Mexico State, East Carolina. So that free throw is good. And another one coming here in this exhibition game. Makes them both. It's 18-15 Racers, 11:46 to go before the half. Hopefully you're enjoying this tonight. It's a little basketball in October. This is fun. Corbone is in there. Also Magwood and Sulak. The Racers have got to get it in. Sulak gets it in from Corbone in the backcourt. He'll come across the midcourt line, guarded by Friesen. And he pauses and now gets the Racers into the offense with 20 on the shot clock. Give and go there with Corbone. He's fouled and can't make the shot, but Matisse Corbone will go to the line for 2. And 5 team fouls now on Wichita State.
1: I don't know if you've ever seen a pump fake make a coach happier than Ryan Miller is right now. He has been pleading with his team for the last 48 hours as the 7-footer Will Berg just tries to block every shot. And he told the Racers to get in the paint, come to a jump stop, and show that basketball. And that's exactly what Matisse did then, and got Berg off his feet and going to the line for 2.
0: Corbone made the first. His career high, 14 points a season ago. And here's Mathis Corbone from Lyon, France. Makes the second one. And it's 20-15 Racers, 11:33 to go before the half. Murray State with pressure

0: in the backcourt. Kind of token pressure, but Corbon's going to shadow Jordan Friesen across the midcourt line. Berg is going to come up top of the key. Now Friesen gets to the free throw line, kicks it in the corner. There's a three on the way, and good for Hendry Thingall. He's a local guy. You can tell by the cheer there. He doesn't play a lot, but he's in there and hits a three. 2018 Racers. Magwood races to the front, gets to the broken circle, but kicks it back out to Sulak. Now Sulak is at the elbow. Then there's a little bounce pass to Rogers, but he left his shot in the paint short. Racers up by two. Wichita State could take a lead here with a long one. Williams is back in there wearing his number four. Gets to the inside the wing on the left side. Now Berg is at the top of the key. And then Friesen gets loose and makes an incredible layup underneath the basket and just flipped it in around two Racers. And now we're tied 20-20 with 10:30 to go in the first half. There's a three by Magwood. It's no good. Thingall got the rebound. Now the Shockers have awoken the home crowd. Williams gets to the wing. Now kicks it off for Ratan Mays. Inside they go to Friesen. Now top of the key. There's a three on the way. No good by Friesen. Magwood's got it across the midcourt line. He's going to take it all the way in and score. You got to pick him up, and the Racers go back in front by two with 10 minutes to go before half.
1: Caden Magwood is so fast with the ball from free throw line to free throw line. He's the fastest Racer on the floor.
0: Friesen, top of the key, kicks it to Berg. Now back to Friesen. They're going to have to guard him because he just took it to the hole, went right by Sulak for the score, and we're tied again 22-22, 9:40 to go in the first half. Here's Magwood. He's going to run the point now. Hits Corbon on the wing. Sulak comes off the baseline. Now we're back to the top of the key with Rogers. Kind of a give and go there and a weave. Rogers has got it on the right block, but he's got a seven-footer there. But great! Cuts back door. Rogers found him, and the Racers go back in front by two.
1: Lachlan Crait is so good without the ball in his hand. The redshirt freshman from New Zealand really understands when your defensive player turns his head to look at the ball, he goes back door and gets a layup.
0: 9 minutes to go in the first half. Racers by two playing defense against the Shockers. Jordan Friesen is in there. And then on the wing, Thingall, the preferred walk-on for this team, hometown kid, gets it to Williams in the corner. He was double-teamed. Sulak knocked it away into the backcourt. It'll remain with Wichita State, but they... Okay, I guess it's a shot clock violation, yeah. Because the Racers knocked it back, and Friesen, I think he kind of knew, hey, I've only got 3 seconds, and I'm way back here in the backcourt.
1: What happened there is the Racers forced to the baseline, just like they're taught, into a double team, and just forced the turnover there. I love the Racers, you know, in spots, being able to jump into that double team and really causing some chaos on the defensive end.
0: On the baseline right, Jones gets it in to Rogers. Now curling off his shorter, straightaway three. Hits the back of the rim, no good. And the rebound by Batty across the midcourt line. Picked up by Crate. He goes to the baseline. Now Jones and Rogers double team him. I thought that was a walk, and it is. He shuffled his pivot foot, and the Racers forced the turnover, leading by two, with 8.5 to go before half.
1: Exact same play where the Racers had the double team as the previous possession. Nice job by Christian Jones. He was involved there, and Brigham Rogers both with that double team. And Racers really active defensively. The Racer fans are going to enjoy, Dave, how hard they're playing defensively when the Racers come home to that new arena.
0: You can see it. Here's Rogers, top of the key to Jones. They're playing the screen game there, and Jones shoots a three. He's 0 for 2, and they say Crait went over the back on the rebound, and the foul's against Lachlan Crait. That's number 5 for the Racers.
1: Great effort on the offensive glass by Crait. Not sure about that call. You know, this is an exhibition game for the officials as well as they're getting started.
0: That's right.
1: The Racers had officials at their scrimmage on Sunday, and I was there, and Racers officials standing by me there during the break, and I said, you mind if I go ahead and, you know, get on you a little bit so I can start, you know, getting in practice and you getting used to that? And he said, sure, go right ahead. So So I did.
0: So you did.
1: Yeah,
0: so
1: I fulfilled my obligations.
0: So you got to knock the rust off, too. Nunu Jones has it for Wichita State. Gives it to Berg. Back to Jones. He's double-teamed. Gets to Berg at the free-throw line. Kicks it out. But for Batty, he drives in right-handed, and it was Tupaola that got him on the elbow. That was a good call.
1: Racer coaching staff frustrated that time. Romine Doman got beat off the bounce. And, you know, so important to be able to keep the ball in front of you on the defensive end of the floor.
0: And we'll take a break. 7:51 in the first half. Murray State leading Wichita State 24-22 here in Wichita, Kansas. And this is the Racer Sports Network from Learfield.
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0: Well, keep game day going at Buffalo Wild Wings with bold wings and cold drinks and wall-to-wall televisions. It's Buffalo Wild Wings in Murray, the official watch party location for the Murray State Racers in Murray, Kentucky. And we just had our latest edition of Racer Report Live at Buffalo Wild Wings on Monday night. Had a great chance to catch up with our deputy AD, Derek Doolittle. And I tell you what, Kenny, with all the stuff going on at Murray State, and now we're getting ready to advance the Athletics Village, which is basically two parts. I can't wait to see how all that is envisioned and then actually constructed.
1: Well, it's such an impressive job by Nick Oyenko and his team to be able to, one, come up with the fundraising to be able to do the expansion of the CFSB Center, which is just going to be beautiful. Just so exciting to see the finished product there. Pinnacle Construction, Cole Riley up against the clock there is trying to get it done by the...
0: Pressure's on.
1: Oh, yeah. And then outside of CFSB Center, all the other projects that are going on, and it's a busy place at Murray State University right now.
0: Dylan Batty is going to go to the line from Dallas, Texas. He's a junior for this Wichita State team. Played his freshman season at Temple. Makes the first free throw as we come out of the eight-minute timeout. And with this one here, he can give us another tie from Batty of Wichita State. Rolls it in. And it's a 24-24 game. 7:51 to go in the first half. Stelzberg has got it in the backcourt. Wichita State coming with some pressure. And Domon lost it. They kick it over to Friesen with the runner. It's no good and tapped in. No. And a second time. He missed it the first time, but Batty tapped it in. And Wichita State has a two-point lead, 26-24, 7:35 to go before the half.
1: Racers watching that time on the defensive rebounding, and Wichita State just had their way.
0: Stelzberg has it at the top of the key. Here comes Domon. Up to the top of the key to get the ball. Then on the wing to Jones. Back to Tupaola, top of the key. Hand off to Jones. Gets inside, down the left side of the lane. Hook shot in the lane, and good. Great play by Chris Jones. He's left-handed, but made that with the right hand to tie it up with 7:05 to go in the first half.
1: Yeah, he's so tough around the basket to be a point guard. He loves to score in the paint.
0: Bryce Hurd has the ball, running point. The Racers kind of trap him. Now they throw it to the corner. And then toss it to the other corner to Batty. And then he rolls it out, literally rolled it out to Hurd, almost a turnover. And now with six on the shot clock in the paint is Nunu Jones. Missed it. And Shorter gets the rebound. He's across the timeline. To the top of the key to Stelzberg on the wing. Tupaola comes up to the top of the key to catch it. Hand off to Jones. 18 on the shot clock. Stelzberg gets a little bit of momentum down the lane to Tupaola. Hook shot. Missed it badly. And it's a tie game still with 6:21 to go in the half.
1: Yeah, Tupaola's got to take that up strong.
0: Down the lane and getting fouled is Bryce Hurd as the Wichita State Shocker just really pushed it there after the miss. And back to the free throw line for Wichita State. Bryce Hurd, the transfer from NC State.
1: Racers a little stagnant on the offensive end the last three possessions. Not getting the ball reversals. You hear coaches talk about wanting to get to the third side of the floor. That means you have it on one side, you reverse it to the weak side, be able to reverse it back again. And that gives defenses time to make mistakes. And the Racers have just got to get a little bit better ball movement on the offensive end. The last few possessions, Brigham Rogers back in the game, and that helps the ball movement when you play through him at the high post.
0: It certainly does. He's a better passer than Tupaola, but Sean is going to help the Racers as well. Here's Hurd, missed the second free throw, and he made the first. It's 27-26 Wichita. Sulak gets to the wing on the right side. Wichita State really increased their defensive intensity here. Here's Domon getting a screen from Rogers, then bounces it to Rogers, swings to the corner, then to the wing. Here's Sulak, floater in the lane, no good. It was an air ball. Thought we might have a tie ball, but it's in the backcourt to Malanga. Now across the midcourt line to T.J. Williams. On Rogers, takes it in, can't score. Sulak with the rebound, Magwood behind the back dribble across the midcourt line to Dolman to the corner. Shorter, wide open three. It's no good. And the rebound by Belonga. Wichita State back the other way. Long cross-court pass, almost out of bounds, but saved by Ratan Mays. But he actually did turn it over, and the Racers will get it back, trailing 27-26 with 5:28 to go in the half.
1: You don't see Braden Shorter miss just a complete wide-open three like that. He had time, maybe too much time, to look down, get his feet behind the line, and good ball movement that possession. But you're right, Dave. Wichita State has turned it up a notch defensively as their ball pressure is much better. They're denying wing passes, and they're not giving the Racers anything easy.
0: Racers are 4 out of 13 from three-point range. There's Domon, fadeaway jumper at the free throw line, and it's good as Roman gets that one to go down. And the Racers go back in front by a point with 5:13 to go in the first half as Bryce Hurd across the midcourt line for Wichita State. These teams have only played once in their histories back in the 50s. This one doesn't count, but it is the second time they've met. Now Domon with a steal, but then he lost it out of bounds. But they say that Bryce Hurd touched it last, and the Racers get the ball back, leading by a point with 5 minutes to go in the half.
1: Active hands by the Racers that time forced the turnovers. And see Matisse Corbone in the game, Magwood, Sulak, Doman, and Brigham Rogers. So this is a really good offensive team right now for the Racers on the floor.
0: Been impressed with Talis Sulak, the freshman out of France. He's got the ball across the line. Gets it to Rogers at the top of the key. The handoff to Magwood. Probes behind the back dribble. Gets down the left side of the lane to the block. Gets it into Rogers, and he finally hit one of those little floaters in the lane to put the Racers up 30-27 with 4.5 to go before the half.
1: He's going to get opportunities in the lane there, and he's just got to be confident in jumping up and shooting that ball.
0: Yeah, Rogers 1 out of 3, his first field goal of the game here. Now they flip it underneath and scoring. Rogers was up top and tried to get back, but Malunga knocked it in, and it's a one-point lead for the Racers. Whip the ball as we near the four-minute mark of the first half. Sulak has got a top of the key, then a Dolman. And Dolman has showed tonight some good discipline on shooting, and that wasn't a bad one. 15-footer fadeaway hits the front of the rim and no good. 4 minutes to go. Wichita State's got the ball, trailing the Racers by a point. They flip it inside. There's a scramble for the ball. It's on the floor. And now it comes back outside to Williams, to Nunu Jones. 12 on the shot clock. As Hurd hits Malunga, top of the key. He's not going to shoot it from up there. Now Williams will, with 4 seconds on the shot clock. A steal by Domon across the midcourt line. Long three as he handed it off to Corbone, and it's good. Matisse Corbone with a deep, deep three, and the Racers lead it 33-29 with 3:25 to go before half. That was some good ball movement after the steal.
1: Yeah, unselfish play by Domon there. He could have gotten a shot. Instead, he gave up the shot to get a better wide-open shot for Matisse Corbone.
0: 3:15 to go in the half. Racer